see you, hey. I call it housewife. I just like wife. But I'ma throw shade if I don't get paid for this housewife. I call it housewife. I just like wife. I'ma throw shapes, filling the bass to my feet, hey. I call it housewife. I just like wife. But I'ma throw shade if I don't get paid for this housework.

continue to rest in peace. But you know what? I'm kicking off tonight's mix with Freaks Come Out at Night from my favorite group, Houdini. Shout out to Jalil. And once again, Ecstasy, you are truly, truly missed. And y'all know what it is. It's a vibe. It's time for your girl DJ Lady Love. So come on in here, grab a cup, kick off your shoes, and do whatever. I said, do whatever you got to do to get your head right and vibe with me. First Friday, y'all. First Friday of the month. I love First Fridays. It's like starting over on a clean slate for the mixes that I'm going to bring you for the rest of the month. So once again, it's your girl DJ Lady Love. First Friday mix in effect.

Shout out. Shout out to DST. He did the scratches for this song. Shout out to Herbie Hancock for this track right here.

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0: You just heard the sounds of the artist Beta 2. Track titled Closer to You. Coming off our favorite record label, if you don't already know, Metalheads. But now we got some brand new from Chanel and Aya Daya. This one, track titled Sway.
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1: Had cheetah print dancing on the people, rolled up at the after joint, dancing on the people, people dancing on the people. I got people.